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Hard day's work, come home to this shit. I'm calling the motherfucking police. Hey, shut that noise up there. Fuck. I'm gonna get the landlord on these punks. Doesn't even sound that good.

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I'ma say this shit here. 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

Listen up. I can't keep playing these games. 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I'm tired of these games. I'm tired of going back and forward. So you need to move and make a decision. I got a special love, and if you're going to take that for granted and waste my time, I got to move.

Do I Do. Nicky Moore, Eddie T, Angel Johnson. Disco funky, jazzy groovy, all day. Pekne zvesela.

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But it's going to be a party, y'all.

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Music is life, music is color, music is passion, music is soothing. Music makes one romantic, music makes one evade loneliness. 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